sometimes. Just to blur the lines sometimes. 'Cause the truth is too cold. 'Cause the truth is too cold.

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The original Richard Ramirez, Christian Rivera, cause my lyrics never sit well, so they wanna give me the chair. 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We wouldn't see eye to eye with a staring problem. Get the shaft like a staring column. Drink a happy pack heat, but it's black ink. Evil half of the bad meats. 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What attracts these people is my gangster bitch like Apache. 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You better got a half eat Cheeto.

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